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0: which is secreted through pores in the skin. 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
0: Because fire is right. 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Joe, it's in your court. 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
1: Happy, please.
0: Have a knee. Right.

The Unmistakable Sounds of Alex Lee. What an absolute classic. Take

It's the Shades of Rhythm. I've played this track for a long, long time. It's Exorcist. Shades of Rhythm still smashing it all these years later.

Tuning in, downloading, streaming, whoever got the show. It's been Slip's House 164. Catch up with me at slipmat.net, facebook.com/TheDJSlipmat, at slipmat2t's, Twitter, Insta, Threads. Have a fantastic week. Much love and speak to you soon.

0: IK News at 10. Just use this in the very early world of race for the old news section with our Rachel.
1: I don't know what's gonna happen, man, but I wanna have my kicks before the whole side goes up in flames. All right.

0: before the whole shit goes up in flames. All right. All right. Before the whole Zionist goes up in flames. All right. All right.
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1: Do it now, get ill. 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

Baby, it's so far, and I have gone anyway. Vision I am seeing to push my dream this way. Maybe it's you I dream of every single day. 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

the heath, tearing off tights with my teeth. But there's no relief, I'm wide awake in my kitchen. It's black and I'm lonely. Oh, if I could only get some sleep. Creaky noises make my skin creep.

Saturday night in South London. Hundreds of young people are gathering for the latest craze, an acid house party in a disused warehouse. Coaches will take them to a destination which has deliberately been kept secret to obey.

Saturday night in South London, hundreds of young people are gathering for the latest craze, an acid

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Coaches will take them to a destination which is deliberately being kept secret to evade the police.

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We're taking it back to 93 for the next 60 minutes.

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Let's have some fun.

some time and then on the business. Yes, I yes, I yes, I yes, I yes, I yes, I yes, I yes, I yes, I yes, I yes, I yes, I yes, I yes, I yes, I yes, I yes, I yes, I yes, I yes, I yes, I yes, I yes, I yes, I yes, I yes, I yes, I yes, I yes, I yes, I yes, I yes, I yes, I yes, I yes, I yes, I yes, I yes, I yes, I yes, I yes, I yes, I yes, I yes, I yes, I yes, I yes, I yes, I yes, I yes, I yes, I yes, I yes, I yes, I yes, I yes, I yes, I yes, I yes, I yes, I yes, I yes, I yes, I yes, I yes, I yes, I yes, I yes, I yes, I yes, I yes, I yes, I yes, I yes, I yes, I yes, I yes, I yes, I yes, I yes, I yes, I yes, I yes, I yes, I yes, I yes, I yes, I yes, I yes, I yes, I yes, I yes, I yes, I yes, I yes, I yes, I yes, I yes, I yes, I yes, I yes, I yes, I yes, I yes, I yes, I yes, I yes, I yes, I yes, I yes, I yes, I yes, I yes, I

Reach my mind,

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Get yourself over to slipbackintime.com for all the info. It's almost sold out, so don't leave it too long. There's only 4 weeks to go. Have a fantastic week. Big love to each and every one of you. See you soon.

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We're going in 94-95 jungle business on this episode. Just one episode away from 10 years of World of Rave.

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4: 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Keep it locked in.

Absolutely off the rizzle. 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Time check, just gone past 2:10 Sunday afternoon. It is heavy.

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Yeah.

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0: Boy, check it. 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

We're going to get into a track from Para and get into the end of the show right now. Big respect to everyone once again for locking in. Covering man like Wisco tonight, probably is probably not recovered from Spread Love, to be honest with you. So it looks like, you know, I got you back though, Whisk. I got you back. Don't worry about that. It's the Gnosis Show, episode 44, business. Para walked away.

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bot.

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What we saying, Deep Gang? 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

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D3EP. 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DJ Whisk, Jenko, Mr. Chimps, Essence. Very special guest mix coming up at 9 o'clock. Shouts to Ollie Rant. 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UKG flavours, stuff you never heard before. Guaranteed, stuff I've never heard before. Starting a bit funky, tribally at the moment. Watch it!

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Excuse me. Garage. Bumpy flavours. Currently on warm-up duties for Ollie Rand. Guest mix going live at 9 o'clock. Entirely Rand.

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Last one from me, and then we're going into the Ollie Rand guest mix. Thank you to Ollie Rand. Thank you to Sparks, DJ Whisk, Form 696, Jenko, Mr. Chimps, Essence, Nosa Gang, Kobe JT on this one, of course.

That's how we function. Nobody don't trust nobody. Welcome to London. Yeah, that's how we function. That's how we function. Nobody don't trust nobody around here. What?

0: Fuck off.
1: Find my money. Come back. Put it in me hand. And then fuck off. Welcome to London, you man.
0: Right, right, right. We're getting into it. We're getting into it. If you've not heard of Ollie Rant yet, which I'll be very surprised if you haven't. Big time DJ in London. He's got shows on Bellamy, Threads Radio. He's all over the place. He's got so many bookings. He's sick. And this mix will show you exactly why. So let's get into it. Ollie Rant gets mix. Selector.

And there we have it. Ollie Rant on Guest Mix Duties. Absolutely love that. Some fresh garage there, most of which I've never actually heard of. So, Ollie, my G, you are a selector. Absolutely love that. One up to Ollie Rant on that. Last

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Nine Train, Brand Spankers, forthcoming Gather, physical only. Out to the Gather boys. So they're massive. Mate, this track is absolutely ridiculous. Shouts to Nine Train, one up.

Dyer. Love the sentiment. Incoming Utoro. And heard it